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4: 其实我们自己也是在这个传统中国家庭长大，可是我们毕竟都没有说这么的去注意这些礼节，所以我觉得让小孩可以在这么小的年纪接触到这些礼节，我觉得非常好。
5: It's very important that the children here, that Tsuji Great Love Preschool, learns about the beginnings and roots of Tsuji Foundation, how Master started the Tsuji Foundation.
6: 所以不只是认知上让他们清楚说啊、哦、历史，而是让他亲身体验。
7: The environment here is so harmonious, and they teach a lot of moral values.A lot of environmental values, and those are things we really like for them to have.
1: 2008年，第二所大爱幼儿园在德州达拉斯成立。2010年，首届毕业生有两位。
8: I hope next time they don't graduate. After they graduate, they can go into our elementary school. That's our goal. Maybe in the future.
1: 2010年9月，洛杉矶的慈济大爱小学获准设立，12位新生入学，校址暂设在蒙洛维亚大爱幼儿园，开启美国慈济教育长城计划新里程碑。
9: You can see it's a really small school, but has a very big classroom. Although to children it's a small step, but to Tsuji Foundation it's really a big step.
10: Our daughter Tara has been receiving since she's been here since the three-year-old class, and we're very excited about what's going to happen.
11: 接下来为您联播志工早会。